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0: From the National Newsroom of the Canadian Press, I'm Hannah Stolz. Prime Minister Mark Carney will attend the upcoming United Nations General Assembly in New York next week, as geopolitical instability, war, and U.S. efforts to dismantle the multilateral global order loom over the event.
1: Carney won't give a speech in front of the 81st session of the United Nations General Assembly while in New York City from Monday to Wednesday. Foreign Affairs Minister Anita Anand is sent to deliver a speech later during the General Assembly. Senior government officials say Carney will participate in a roundtable discussion on strengthening multilateral contributions as the UN continues to tackle massive reformation efforts. Carney will also co-host with France and the United Kingdom an event on the two-state solution, 1 year after the three countries recognized the independent Palestinian state at the General Assembly. John Kennedy, the Canadian Press.
0: President Donald Trump says the U.S. has reached a deal with Denmark to expand its military presence in Greenland. Trump says the agreement gives the U.S. permanent control over security and other needs on the Danish territory, and that work on a larger military presence will begin immediately. Denmark's prime minister says the three governments will sign the agreement next week, but it still needs approval from Denmark and Greenland. Prime Minister Mark Carney says his government is focused on bringing costs down for Canadians and defending the country's sovereignty. Speaking to the Liberal caucus in Ottawa today, Carney says his government will manage spending as part of its fiscal plan.
2: We will maintain our fiscal advantage, manage spending, and optimize our balance sheet so we can maintain always our vital social programs. Pharmacare, healthcare, dental care, on which Canadians rely.
0: The Prime Minister says the government is now in a financial position to add new support for social programs and expand childcare, but didn't share specifics. Financial markets are increasingly pricing in bets that the Bank of Canada will hike its policy rate sooner than later. Odds of a quarter-point hike from the central bank at its decision next month are currently sitting at a coin flip. High oil prices are fueling fears that inflation could become a persistent thorn for the Bank of Canada. RBC's Claire Fan isn't convinced the central bank will be hiking in October.
3: As of this point, our forecast is though that they will hike in the first quarter of 2027 and not really in 2026. There's a lot of data that comes before the October meeting, including the BOS survey, including another round of labor market statistics and GDP as well, that could change some of that.
0: The Bank of Canada has held its policy rate steady at 2.25% for nearly a year as it gauges the impact of U.S. tariffs and the war in Iran. And Cuba is facing another nationwide blackout after its power grid collapsed Friday, leaving millions without electricity. The Ministry of Energy and Mines announced the outage, but didn't give a cause, saying officials had begun efforts to restore service. Nationwide blackouts have become increasingly common during the country's economic crisis. U.S. restrictions have limited Cuba's access to fuel and replacement parts. This is the Canadian Press. In sports, the Toronto Blue Jays start a three-game series with the Texas Rangers tonight in a battle of American League wildcard hopefuls. The two teams enter the series two games back of Cleveland for the third wildcard spot. The Hamilton Tiger Cats look to end a three-game losing streak when they host the Montreal Alouettes in CFL action tonight. Hamilton enters the game in third place of the East Division at 4-9 and in danger of missing the playoffs. The Alouettes lead the East at 10-3. The Calgary Flames have signed forward Brennan Othman to a one-year, two-way contract extension worth $975,000 U.S. at the NHL level. He had a goal and an assist in two games with the Flames last season after being acquired from the New York Rangers in March. And the Vancouver Rise have locked up their leading scorer, signing striker Jessica DeFilippo to an extension through 2027. Sporting director Stephanie Habe says the 25-year-old Canadian has developed into one of the league's top players. From the Canadian Press, I'm Hannah Stolz.
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4: 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For Dawson, Mayo, Pelly, CarMax, Faro, and Ross River tonight, good chance of showers for CarMax, Pelly, and Dawson. Periods of rain for the rest of the region, a low of 5. Tomorrow, a mix of sun and cloud region-wide, slight chance of showers for Dawson and Mayo, high of 16. And tomorrow night, periods of rain for most of central Yukon, cloudy with a good chance of showers for Pelly and CarMax in a low of 6. For Watson Lake tonight, increasing cloudiness with a slight chance of showers late this evening and overnight, low of 10. Clouds tomorrow with a slight chance of showers and a high of 16. And tomorrow night, cloudy, getting down to a low of 11. For Whitehorse, Teslin, Atlin, Haines Junction, and the KLR tonight, showers for Haines Junction and the KLR, slight chance of showers for the rest of southern Yukon, low of 7. Tomorrow, a mix of sun and cloud for Whitehorse, Haines Junction, and the KLR, cloudy with a slight chance of showers for Atlin and Teslin, high of 16. And tomorrow night, clouds region-wide with a good chance of showers for Whitehorse and a low of 6 degrees. For area forecasts and current conditions, search weather.gc.
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0: The millennial nostalgia really hits every single time I hear that song. Lips Inc. with Funky Town on 96.1 The Rush just reminds me of Shrek. So does anything by Smash Mouth, obviously, but I think Funky Town was in Shrek 2. Correct me if I'm wrong. Friday evening, hope you're feeling good. Hanging with Faith Star in your 5 o'clock music hour now on your Rush Ride Home, which is brought to you by Raven Recenter. 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This Sunday, September 20th, from 10:30 a.m. to 12:30 p.m., you and your little could be making bottle cap mosaic art. Very fun. Snacks will be provided, coffee will be provided for parents, and all materials will be provided as well. To register, go to facebook.com/Raven Recenter for the link to sign up. So on Wednesday this week on your ride home, I told you the final Fire Smart Trivia Challenge question brought to you by Yukon Wildland Fire. Coming up later this hour, we're going to find out who answered that question correctly and who the final winner of that trivia challenge is. So stay tuned for that. More great songs on the way as well. Of course, we got Morgan Wallen and Tate McRae coming up next on The Rush.
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2: Now this update from the Canadian Press. Prime Minister Mark Carney will attend the upcoming United Nations General Assembly in New York next week as geopolitical instability, war, and U.S. efforts to dismantle the multilateral global order loom over the event. U.S. President Donald Trump says the States has reached a deal with Denmark to expand its military presence in Greenland. Denmark's prime minister says the three governments will sign the agreement next week, but it still needs approval from Denmark and Greenland.

0: inland. Prime Minister Mark Carney says his government is focused on bringing down costs for Canadians and defending the country's sovereignty. He says the government is now in a financial position to add new support for social programs and expand childcare, but didn't share specifics. Financial markets are increasingly pricing in bets that the Bank of Canada will hike its policy rate sooner rather than later. And Cuba is facing another nationwide blackout after its power grid collapsed Friday, leaving millions without electricity. U.S. restrictions have limited Cuba's access to fuel and replacement parts. From the Canadian Press, I'm Hannah Stoles.
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2: 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For the capital city tonight, cloudy skies, slight chance of showers this evening and after midnight, low of 8. Tomorrow, White Horse, a mix of sun and cloud for your Saturday, reaching a high of 15. And tomorrow night, cloudy, good chance of showers with windy conditions and a low of 11. Across the territory at the moment, Old Crow is at 12 degrees, Dawson mostly cloudy and 14, Mayo and Faro mostly cloudy. Cloudy and 13, Carmack's at 11, Beaver Creek at 8, Burwash mostly cloudy and 9, same with Haines Junction, Teslin light rain and 10, Watson Lake mostly cloudy and 15, Inuvik mostly cloudy and 9 degrees, and at the Whitehorse Airport mostly cloudy, light rain and 9 degrees.
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It would not officially be a Friday rush ride home party without some 90s jams. You know, just doesn't make sense. But I love that song. Corona, Rhythm of the Night, 96.1. The Rush. I hope you're having a great Friday evening. It's Faith Star, getting closer to 6 on that clock before this hour wraps up. We do have to wrap up another segment, the Ready, Set, Fire Smart Trivia Challenge. It was the last round this week. The Fire Smart season is over, but I'm going to remind you that you can be Fire Smart 365 days of the year. If you happen to play this challenge on Wednesday, get ready for the final answer and final winner. It's Ready, Set, Fire Smart, brought to you by Yukon Wildland Fire.

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1: It's time for the final Ruddy Set Fire Smart Trivia Challenge brought to you by Yukon Wildland Fire. The last question for this challenge was the following. Which of these ground materials is the best choice for the 2-meter space around your house? A, gravel, B, wood mulch, or C, long grass? The correct answer is A, gravel. The 2-meter space around your house should be as fireproof as possible so that a surface fire can't burn against exterior walls. And Lindsay Chambers, you nailed it by texting in the letter A on Wednesday. So Lindsay, congratulations. You have won the final home protection kit from Yukon Wildland Fire. Just because this challenge is over for the season doesn't mean you should stop being fire smart. You can learn more about how to fire smart your home at yukon.ca/wildfires.
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1: From the National Newsroom of the Canadian Press, I'm Hannah Stoles. Prime Minister Mark Carney is heading to the UN next week as Canada looks to strengthen international partnerships during a period of growing global tensions. Carney will be in New York from Monday to Wednesday for the 81st General Assembly, but will not deliver Canada's main address. Carney will co-host an event with France and the UK on the two-state solution, a year after the three countries recognized an independent Palestinian state. Foreign Affairs Minister Anita Anand will deliver Canada's address, while officials say Carney could cross paths with U.S. officials, although no meetings are currently scheduled. Prime Minister Mark Carney says Canada is powerful, confident, and united, and is urging Liberal MPs to bring their best ideas to Parliament. Speaking to caucus in Ottawa today, Carney says the country has had a consequential few days.
2: The last 7 days, we've stood shoulder to shoulder with an ally. We've catalyzed record investment into our country. We've deepened our ties with Europe. It's a lot, but that was just the warm-up. We are going to carry this momentum into the House. This is a crucial session of the House of Commons.
1: The caucus meeting comes at the end of a fast-paced week for the Prime Minister that started with a two-day international investment summit in Toronto before his visits to France and England. Delegates at the Union of British Columbia Municipalities Convention in Vancouver introduced a resolution calling on Premier David Eby and his government to refrain from calling a snap election during the local government election period. Richmond City Councillor Alexa Liu introduced the resolution yesterday and says it passed almost unanimously because local leaders understand how overlapping elections could lead to lower voter turnout. She says the resolution was about asking EB to respect the local election process.
3: It's not fair to the elected officials that are running. It's not fair to our election staff that's working really hard to ensure a clear, fair election happens. And it's not fair to the residents who are being asked to vote.
1: EB spoke at the convention Friday, but when asked about an early provincial vote, he says he hasn't made any decisions yet. The Assembly of First Nations is planning a day of ceremony and prayer ahead of a historic meeting with Prime Minister Mark Carney and Canada's premiers. The First Nations First Ministers meeting is set for October 26th in Ottawa and will be the first gathering of its kind in decades. Another beluga that was part of a massive move of whales from Marineland has died.
4: Spain's L'Oceanographique Valencia says Jelly Bean died suddenly and unexpectedly on Friday. The European Aquarium took in Jelly Bean and another beluga named Cleopatra in late August from the shuttered theme park in Niagara Falls, Ontario. It comes after two other Marineland belugas, Pikachu and Rain, died after a move to Chicago's Shedd Aquarium within weeks of their arrival. Marineland had the largest collection of captive beluga whales in the world with 30 before the park was put up for sale in 2024 and closed after that summer. Dom Mitchell, The Canadian Press.
1: This is The Canadian Press. In sports, the Toronto Blue Jays start a three-game series with the Texas Rangers tonight in a battle of American League wildcard hopefuls. The two teams enter the series 2 games back of Cleveland for the third wildcard spot. The Hamilton Tiger Cats look to end a 3-game losing streak when they host the Montreal Alouettes in CFL action tonight. Hamilton enters the game in third place of the East Division at 4-9 and in danger of missing the playoffs. The Alouettes lead the East at 10-3. The Calgary Flames have signed forward Brennan Othman to a 1-year, 2-way contract extension worth $975,000 U.S. at the NHL level. He had a goal and an assist in 2 games with the Flames last season after being acquired from the New York Rangers in March. And the Vancouver Rise have locked up their leading scorer, signing striker Jessica DiFilippo to an extension through 2027. Sporting director Stephanie Habe says the 25-year-old Canadian has developed into one of the league's top players. From the Canadian Press, I'm Hannah Stoles.
0: I got your Rush weather next, brought to you by the City of Whitehorse. 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For Dawson, Mayo, Pelly, CarMax, Faro, and Ross River tonight. Good chance of showers for CarMax, Pelly, and Dawson. Periods of rain for the rest of the region, a low of 5. Tomorrow, a mix of sun and cloud region-wide. Slight chance of showers for Dawson and Mayo, high of 16. And tomorrow night, periods of rain for most of central Yukon. Cloudy with a good chance of showers for Pelly and CarMax in a low of 6. For Watson Lake tonight, increasing cloudiness with a slight chance of showers late this evening and overnight, low of 10. Clouds tomorrow with a slight chance of showers and a high of 16. And tomorrow night, cloudy, getting down to a low of 11. For Whitehorse, Teslin Atlin, Haines Junction, and the KLR tonight, showers for Haines Junction and the KLR, slight chance of showers for the rest of southern Yukon, low of 7. Tomorrow, a mix of sun and cloud for Whitehorse, Haines Junction, and the KLR, cloudy with a slight chance of showers for Atlin and Teslin, high of 16. And tomorrow night, clouds region-wide, with a good chance of showers for Whitehorse and a low of 6 degrees. For area forecasts and current conditions, search weather.gc.ca.
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Surprised we're still playing hit after hit? 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
1: Yukon's hit station 96.1. The Rush, Dua Lipa, Break My Heart. You never break my heart because you always understand the assignment. What I mean by that is earlier on your ride home tonight, I asked you what shows you plan on binging this weekend. And Lee came through for me and gave me such a good recommendation for a show. Lee had said, watch The Block Australia. I said, I've never heard of that. And Lee goes, it's a home improvement show where five couples redo houses, then auction them off. And whoever gets the most for the house wins $100,000. Yeah, please. I love home renovation shows. And I also love challenge shows like that. So that's 100% what I will be watching this weekend, besides Law & Order Special Victims Unit. Are you surprised? I know you're not. It's Faith Star hanging with you on your Friday Rush ride home. Now in your 6 o'clock hour, we got lots more music to get to. But right now, a Yukon nugget with Les McLaughlin on 96.1 The Rush.
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3: Frank Watson was among about 1,500 people who attempted to reach the Klondike via the almost impossible inland route from Edmonton. When he arrived in the Upper Liard River area in the spring of 1898, Watson had lost all hope of going any further. The route was just too difficult. But he liked the country and he decided to stay. He became a trapper and prospector. He married a native woman from Lower Post. The Upper Liard River and its tributaries became his trapping territory. He built his home on the shores of what was then known as Fish Lake, now Watson Lake. In the spring of 1941, the construction of the Watson Lake Airport was underway. Two runways, along with administrative buildings and staff houses for DOT and RCAF personnel, were built. A year later, the Alaska Highway brought thousands of troops and civilian workers to the area. The highway passed 10 miles to the east of the lake, and a small community, then called the Watson Lake Y, sprung up. The work was completed in the fall of 1943, though a post office had been built in 1942. All this activity was too much for Frank Watson. He moved his family a few miles north to Winded Lake.
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0: Somber home wrecker on 96.1 The Rush. Inclusion UConn is hosting a really cool event this coming Monday, September 21st. Feeding for Reconciliation, Every Child Matters. It starts at 5:30 p.m. and ends at 7:30 at the Inclusion UConn office, 4230 4th Avenue, Suite 7. It's a free event, but space is limited. 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We got Miley Cyrus coming up next on The Rush.
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0: CKRW 96.1 The Rush. Heads up, Whitehorse residents, if you plan on going to the Miles Canyon Road this evening for whatever reason, you're gonna have to change your plans because Miles Canyon Road is closed tonight as of 5 p.m. until midnight to accommodate filming of a movie. Fancy. During the closure, barricades will be placed at all entry points to the road. So if you already tried to go there and couldn't get in, this is why. Volunteers are stationed at these locations to assist with traffic control and ensure emergency vehicle access is maintained. All emergency vehicles will be provided with priority access throughout the closures. The city appreciates the public's patience during the road closure. Again, that's Miles Canyon Road, closed tonight until midnight for the filming of a movie. I wonder what it is. I'm very curious, but I really have no context. It'd be awesome to find out. You're hanging out with Faith on your rush ride home, getting closer to 7 on the clock. We got Sam Drysdale coming up next on The Rush.
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4: 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I know you were listening to a great set of today's best music. 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
1: Christina Aguilera, Dirty on 96.1 The Rush. That reminds me, the new sweater that I had just purchased that I am currently wearing, I don't know why I decided to go with a cream color sweater, knowing me and how many times I spill things on myself on a daily basis. But I will say, I have been wearing this for more than 8 hours, and I don't see a single stain so far. Oh, I'm quite proud of myself. Not to say that it's not going to happen at some point within the next 5 minutes. I'm sure I'm either going to walk into something and then somehow turn this beautiful sweater into highlighter yellow. But so far, so good. Hanging with Faith Star on your rush ride home. I really hope you're having a fun Friday night so far. More music on the way. We got Bruno Mars with Risk It All, which is certainly what I did by purchasing this sweater. Coming up next on 96.1 The Rush.
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0: the corner of 4th and Elliott, 96.1 The Rush, Maroon 5 with Misery. Tomorrow, make sure you head on over to Industrial Road. Both Bobby and Patrick will be live on location. Patrick will be at the Brick for their tent event, and Bobby will be right next door at Atmosphere Flooring and Renovation for their fall flooring extravaganza. Loads of savings, loads of prizes in one convenient location, 125 and 125A Industrial Road, tomorrow, September 19th, from 10 a.m. until 3 p.m. And I will be here on the board, pressing the buttons and making the magic happen, drinking coffee. It's how I roll. As I'm sure you're aware, it's Faith Star just after 7:30 on your Rush ride home. Olivia Dean coming up next on 96.1 The Rush.
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0: broadcasting from the heart of the Yukon since 1969. CKRW, The Rush. It's Faith Star. I am saying sayonara. Happy Friday. Happy weekend. I hope you have a great Yukon weekend. Get lots of rest. Do lots of fun things, whatever you like. And I will talk to you on Monday. But you stay put. We got the Rock and Roll House Party with Patrick Viss from 8 until midnight tonight. And of course, more of your favorite songs closing out this hour. Alex Samson coming up next on The Rush. Toodles.
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0: That was Raise Your Hand by Bon Jovi off the album Slippery When Wet. And fun fact about Slippery When Wet, recorded in Vancouver at Big Mountain Studios. It's the Rock and Roll House Party brought to you by Whiskey Jack's in the Porter Creek Mall. Hanging out with Patty for a few hours tonight as we blast the tunes. And let's bust out a song from the Remember Them file. The Tenants were a new wave band from Canada that had a cup of coffee on the charts. Their hit, Sheriff, is a track that wears its inspiration on its sleeve. If you thought it was The Police you heard, don't be too hard on yourself. After all, they basically sound like The Police. The Tenants with Sheriff is next on the Rock and Roll House Party, brought to you by Whiskey Jack's in the Porter Creek Mall.

0: A track from the man headlining the Friday night of Blue Feather in November this year. That was Nick Gilder on the Rock and Roll House Party, hanging out with Patrick Viss. We got more tunes coming your way. And Nick Gilder is one of those guys who's kind of all over music history, especially for us Canucks. He's proof that Kevin Bacon is not the only one who has 6 degrees of separation. You can pick a popular band or artist from almost any decade and tie it back to Nick Gilder in under 6 moves. Proof. Spice Girls, Connection, Mel C, she's a member. Connection, Bryan Adams, they did a song together. Connection from Bryan Adams to Sweeney Todd, because Bryan Adams was in Sweeney Todd. And the connection from Nick Gilder to Sweeney Todd, Bryan Adams replaced Nick Gilder in Sweeney Todd. Try it yourself. A new party game, courtesy of Party Time Patty. It's the Rock and Roll House Party, brought to you by Whiskey Jack's in the Porter Creek Mall.
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The Rock and Roll House Party brought to you by Whiskey Jack's in the Porter Creek Mall. Hanging out with Patrick Viss, and we got another Billy Joel update. Last week, I talked to you about how Billy Joel had undergone brain surgery. Well, this week, Google listed him as dead. But don't worry, I have good news for you. Billy Joel, still alive and kicking. His publicist released a statement saying, "Billy's not dead. I was just emailing with him." So a friendly reminder from your friends on the Rock and Roll House Party, just because you saw it on the internet does not mean it's true. More tunes that are going to make you crank your radio on the way on the Rock and Roll House Party, brought to you by Whiskey Jack's in the Porter Creek Mall.

0: Hey, this is Chris Jericho from Fozzy. What have I become? 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

0: The Rock and Roll House Party brought to you by Whiskey Jack's in the Porter Creek Mall. Giving you another update on the ongoing war of words between Sammy Hagar and Alex Van Halen. Alex recently calling Sammy a, quote, complete idiot. And Sammy shooting back saying, oh yeah, he's right, but I'm probably the most successful idiot on the planet Earth. He also said this about Alex Van Halen, going, quote, he's doing a lot of stuff wrong for the legacy of Van Halen, end quote. What do you think the beef is between Alex Van Halen and Sammy Hagar? I have two theories. One, Alex is jealous that he lost out on that Cabo Wabo money because Sammy sold that brand for $91 million. And two, I think they're still bitter over the fact that Sammy Hagar and Michael Anthony, the former bassist in Van Halen, are A, buddies, and B, in 2004, they were the two who confronted Eddie about his drinking problem. So who knows? Decades of history there, and even well into their 70s, they're still arguing over it. It's the Rock and Roll House Party, brought to you by Whiskey Jack's in the Porter Creek Mall.
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0: Rock and Roll House Party brought to you by Whiskey Jack's in the Porter Creek Mall. Patrick Viss with you. And you might have heard, AC/DC had to cancel a concert in Toronto this week. They were meant to play at the Rogers Stadium. Unfortunately, Rogers Stadium got absolutely demolished in a thunderstorm. That didn't stop AC/DC from making an appearance, though. They showed up at a pop-up event in Toronto, signed a whole bunch of autographs, and Angus Young even signed a baby.
1: See that black smudge right there on the blade?
2: Yeah.
1: Look at it closely. Pretty recognizable signature.
2: No.
1: Randy Jackson from American Idol.
2: Why do you have Randy Jackson's autograph on a martial arts weapon?
1: Because I bumped into him and all I had on me was this samurai sword, and you're not going to not get Randy Jackson's autograph, right?
2: I would have done the exact same thing.
0: What's the weirdest thing you've had a rock star sign? 867-667-7891. 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
1: 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Sequence of G Ionian starting on the tonic. 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

0: Rock and Roll House Party brought to you by Whiskey Jack's in the Porter Creek Mall. Patrick with you on a Friday night and a song, or a story rather, from the Feel Good File. The Heartbreakers reunited this week, Tom Petty's old band. The first time they've played together since 2017. They were getting a Lifetime Achievement Award at the Americana Honors and Awards Show. They did three songs and their frontman, Chris Stapleton, of all people. All the original members of the band came out for the last song, and that is the first time in 20 years all the original Heartbreakers played together. Reviews? Pretty good. They say the Heartbreakers haven't lost a step. Would you go see the Heartbreakers fronted by another good lead singer doing a Tom Petty tribute? I think I would. It's the Rock and Roll House Party brought to you by Whiskey Jack's in the Porter Creek Mall.
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The Rock and Roll House Party brought to you by Whiskey Jack's in the Porter Creek Mall. Hanging out with Patrick Viss on a Friday night. And ever since the Back to the Beginning concert Ozzy did last July, I've been wondering, when are they going to release it as a documentary film? Because if you were lucky enough to watch it while it was being streamed on the internet, it is emotional, powerful, and amazing. While we're in luck, a concert film focused on that final performance with Black Sabbath is coming to theaters October 28th. I would highly recommend you watch it when it comes out, and I'm sure it'll hit streaming afterwards. It is one of the most emotionally powerful shows I've ever seen, and to see all those guys on stage at the age they're at, still rocking out, kind of inspiring. It's the Rock and Roll House Party, brought to you by Whiskey Jack's in the Porter Creek Mall.

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Party brought to you by Whiskey Jackson, the Porter Creek Mall. You want to go catch Metallica? Well, you can. They're coming to Vancouver in May next year. And guess who is opening for them? Limp Bizkit, which is pretty sweet. I have three of the big four on my checklist done for metal. Metallica's the last one. So let me know, you Connors, who's going down to Vancouver next May to see Metallica? It's the Rock and Roll House Party being brought to you by Whiskey Jack's in the Porter Creek Mall.

The Rock and Roll House Party brought to you by Whiskey Jack's in the Porter Creek Mall. Patrick Viss with you on a Friday night. And have you ever lit your friend on fire? I hope the answer to that is no, and don't go getting any ideas. And especially don't do what Tony Iommi from Black Sabbath did. In 1980, he revealed that while they were making the album Heaven and Hell, him and drummer Bill Ward would pull pranks on each other. Their pranks involved lighter fluid. I don't think I need to spell you out exactly how that prank would work. Anyways, one time a prank went stray, and Bill Ward, in Tony Iommi's own words, went woof, like that, like a bomb. Apparently, Bill Ward was rolling around on the floor. The fire went out, and later on that night when Bill Ward went to the hospital, he found out he had third-degree burns. They never did the prank again. That is also a quote from Tony Iommi. So let's just put that one in the file. Use Black Sabbath as an example of what not to do when you're hanging out with your friends. It's the Rock and Roll House Party brought to you by Whiskey Jack's in the Porter Creek Mall.

Now when I talk to God, I knew he'd understand. He said, stick by me and I'll be your God in hand. But don't ask me what I think of you. I might not give the answer that you want me to.

The Rock and Roll House Party brought to you by Whiskey Jack's in the Porter Creek Mall. Patty with you Friday night. And what is your favorite band album cover? You know those album covers that got banned for whatever reason? Either people thought it was too controversial, maybe it was just really graphic, or maybe it was just plain old weird. I want to know what your favorite is. Recently, we were talking about Slippery When Wet, the Bon Jovi album that was recorded in Vancouver. And that album has a band title, or a band cover rather, that only came out in Japan. Same with Guns N' Roses' Appetite for Destruction. If you happen to find either of those on vinyl, you got some money in your hands. It's the Rock and Roll House Party, brought to you by Whiskey Jack's in the Porter Creek Mall.

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The Rock and Roll House Party brought to you by Whiskey Jack's in the Porter Creek Mall. It's getting late. They're going to turn the lights off on me in this place soon, so I'm going to get on out of here. You have yourself a good night. We'll talk tomorrow when I'm live at the Brick from 10 a.m. to 3 p.m. Oh, I should go to bed soon. I'll be live on location, so swing by and say hi there. Till then, you have yourself a good one. It's the Rock and Roll House Party brought to you by Whiskey Jack's in the Porter Creek Mall.

Where's the music? Right. This is the part where legally I need to tell you that we're CKRW 96.1 The Rush, broadcasting from Whitehorse, Yukon. Now can we play music?

Got drive, I don't need a car. Money really all that we fiending for. I'm doing things they ain't seen before. 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I'm a demon lord. Fall off what? I ain't seen the horse. Called your bluff, better cite the source. 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

0: 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They do go to the bathroom, you know.
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Surprised we're still playing hit after hit? Don't be. Sometimes our announcers lock themselves out of the booth. 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
1: 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All I've got in the fridge for dressing is this tomato paste.
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0: 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Loving you, loving us. We're today's bet.
1: So went down, we went to the store, picked up a jar of mayonnaise.
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No, what is going on here? 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CKRW 96.1 The Rush. Nailed it.

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4: It's Mr. 305 checking in for the remix. You know that at 75 Street Brazil. Well, this year's gonna be called Gaiocho. Que hola, gata, que hola, omega. And this is how we gonna do it. Dale!

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If the next song seems long, it's probably because the DJ had to use the bathroom. 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

Surprised we're still playing hit after hit? 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
1: 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Same rules as last year, Riez. 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I'm Bobby Ferris, live on location for 96.1 The Rush.
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7: 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It's NFL season. You need to see your guys win in crystal clear definition. 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I'm here till 3 o'clock, and remember, nobody beats the Brick.
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7: 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And why don't you cheer on your favorite teams? 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And the giveaways, they're giving away a Dynaglow grill, free car detailing from Yukon Car Detailing. And come see me. See how putting could win you a golf package from Mountain View. I'm here until 3 o'clock for 96.1 The Rush at the Brick. And remember, nobody beats the Brick.
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1: Well, we're off and running now. Riaz just served me up my first cup of coffee. And Riaz, let me tell you, that's a little something special right there in a cup. Nice work. And black like my soul, just the way I like it. I'm off and running. Faith board hopping this morning, and rumor has it she's in need of some caffeine, but she's very resourceful. I'm sure she's going to get some. However, if you need some, and Riaz also knows how messy I am right now, which is why she's giving me some 2-ply to wipe everything up with. Wow, look at it. You've got all the bases covered. And yeah, you can come down and enjoy a cup of coffee at Atmosphere as well. 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And that is today, till 10 to 3, 125 Industrial Road. And that's an A after 125, just so you know. Bobby Ferris live on location for 96.1 The Rush.
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1: Haley from Cardine has bought breakfast sandwiches. Gonna talk to her a little bit later about Cardine's incredible line of flooring. Riaz said I have to eat 4 hot dogs by the end of the day, so don't worry, I am not going to pass out from starvation.
2: I don't know why I'm talking like David Attenborough right now. 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
1: 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The Brick loves you, and they love that you shop local, so they've got some pretty wicked stuff you could win. 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
1: So Ries is having her first donut. She's got an old-fashioned. Okay? Don't church it up. You don't need any chocolate on it. Church it up like me. That's right. I'm sweet enough, Ries. And she's actually eyeballing me right now, too, because I've only bitten into my hot dog like 3 times, and she wants me to have 4. 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All right? 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
5: 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Just $15.35. And why don't you cheer on your favorite teams with some new TVs? They got TV specials all over this place, so check that out too. And the giveaways, giving away a golf package, car detailing, a barbecue later, and I got Rush swag for you too, so check that out. 125 Industrial Road, you can't miss the wacky, waving, inflatable, arm-failing two-man out front of the Brick. Patrick Viss on the scene for 96.1 The Rush. And remember, nobody beats the Brick.
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7: 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It's the last weekend of the tent sale, so you got to hustle in because some of these deals only go on while the tent sale's going on. I'm talking sofas. I'm talking love seats. I'm talking sectionals, dining room sets, amazing recliners, including the Shaq recliner I was on earlier. And let me tell you, Shaq designed a very cozy chair. I nearly fell asleep. And listen, Bobby is next door right now, but he's just jealous because he doesn't have mini putt, okay? I banned him from my mini putt here. He's not allowed to play. I will be here till 3 o'clock. Come on down. Get your name in on these giveaways. We're doing a Dyna Glow grill, free car detailing from Yukon Car Detailing, and a golf package from Mountain View. 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I'm Patrick Viss, and remember, nobody beats the Brick.
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0: just $17.91. So be better than Patrick, because my first apartment, I ate off of a pizza box for 6 months. So you can get a nice table here at the Brick without breaking the bank. TVs on sale too, as are recliners, couches, mattresses, and more. 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I'm here at 3 o'clock at the tent sale at the Brick, 125 Industrial Road for 96.1 The Rush. I'm Patrick Viss, and remember, nobody beats the Brick.
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1: 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We got a one-night stay at the Raven Inn. 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
7: 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He tried to come over and play golf, but Bobby did not make it. I have mini putt here, and if you sink a putt, you get to enter in for a Mountain View golf package. Also giving away a barbecue later and some car detailing as well. So swing by the Brick for the tent sale. It ends this weekend. I am on location till 3. Might fall asleep on one of these sectionals. You never know. Patrick Viss, live on location for 96.1 The Rush. And remember, nobody beats the Brick.
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1: I really like it when my pal Faye Starr runs the wheels of steel at the station because she plays all my favorite R&B jams from when I was in high school. Mark Morrison? 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
6: I am at the Brick for the last weekend of their tent sale. The deals here are incredible, and it's your last weekend to get some of these. You gotta get down like the in-store special on the Stearns and Foster queen size mattress, just $24.34, king just $29.95. And you don't gotta be a geography expert to figure this one out. Bobby and I are next door to each other for these remotes, and he doesn't know it, but I'm gonna performance review Bobby right now. While you go to the Brick, you'll go next door, you'll see Bobby there. Oh, hey, look who's slacking on the job right now. Performance review time, okay? Okay, there's hot dogs. Okay, cool. All right, Bobby, you sat in the shack chair. And I got to know, what do you think of the shack chair?
1: My lower lumbar hasn't felt this good since the 90s. I can tell you that much, which was the time that Shaq was actually playing basketball. So Shaq knows about chairs and he knows about massage, and I really hope that this is a venture that he continues with, because he does a really good job with those types of
6: things. What are the chances of me getting a Shaq chair in my office?
1: We don't have it in the budget for you, Patrick. You've already requested a hammock, which we are kind of seesawing over, but that would definitely come before the Shaq chair.
6: Well, I'm disappointed, so I'm going to leave you behind. It is the tent sale. I did take a donut, bye-bye. It's the tent sale at the Brick. Come on down, say hi, 125 Industrial Road. The deal's going on, ending this weekend, so take advantage of it while you can. Patrick Viss on location for 96.1 The Rush. And remember, nobody beats the Brick.
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1: Faith, I just want you to know that Patrick was trying to get jiggy with like four hot dogs over here, and I had to kick him out skulking over here from the brick on my terrain. 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
5: Listen, I'm a man of the people. 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And I'm here too, which isn't too bad at all. Patrick Viss, live on location at the Brick, 125 Industrial Road, until 3 o'clock today. Stores open till 6 for 96.1 The Rush. I'm Patrick, and remember, nobody beats the Brick.
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1: So, Rush Nation, Faith is now playing referee between Patrick and I, you know, because he's coming over here trying to steal hot dogs. 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
1: 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These are cozy. Not just those as well, but the Tempur-Pedics are on sale too, so check that out. I was on a Tempur-Pedic earlier and almost fell asleep here at the store. And if you come down to the Brick, I'm here till 3 o'clock. Get your name in on some of these draws they're doing, because we'll be doing those in about an hour or so. I'm talking stuff like a barbecue, Mountain View Golf Pass, packages, and of course some detailing packages from Yukon Car Detailing. And I still got a little bit of Rush swag for you too. So say hi. The store's open till 6. I'm here till 3. It's the tent sale at the Brick. Patrick Viss live on the scene. And remember, nobody beats the Brick.
0: Lots of things have changed since 1969. But one thing hasn't. 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
6: I have been nothing short of a gentleman and a scholar during my time here at the Brick for their tent sale as it wraps up. 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So when you hear the accusations being thrown at me by a certain B. Ferris, grain of salt that, okay? 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Come on down, 125 Industrial Road. 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They're open till 6. Patrick Viss, live on location at the Brick for 96.1 The Rush. And remember, nobody beats the Brick.
0: We'll cue them up. You turn them up. Another set of today's best music starts now.

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1: Bobby V. Patrick has now escalated to Cold War levels. 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
7: 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I am looking at this beautiful clearance Viva sofa for just $1,629. So come on down to the Brick. We are going to be doing those draws for the prize winner next time you hear me on the radio. But until then, I'm here live for The Rush. And remember, nobody beats the Brick.
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1: 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Riaz, you have done a fantastic job today making sure that everyone is caffeinated and filled up with donuts. Thank you. I'd like to thank Dan and Matt and Kyle and Sam and Haley, everybody, Ben, for being such an awesome staff today during this fall flooring extravaganza. And again, it's on until 5:30. You still got some time. 1258 Industrial is where we're at. Bobby Ferris live on location for 96.1 The Rush.
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0: Patrick Viss, live on location.
1: I am at the Brick for their tent sale. They're open till 6 today. And by the way, if they're using my wallet to expense their staff dinner, then that value meal better go far, is all I'm going to say. All right, I'm here with Emily. We're in front of a beautiful Samsung dryer, which is a great value, by the way. But the reason we're in front of this dryer is we're going to be giving away some stuff. What are we drawing for first?
2: Let's go with the barbecue.
1: All right, let's go for the barbecue. Spin the dryer drum roll. Like, quite literally. Oh, here we go. Oh, this is such a cool way to get ballots going. Okay, who's taking home the barbecue?
2: Haley.
1: Oh, congratulations, Haley. That is a beautiful barbecue they have out here they're giving to you. Okay, the next thing we're giving away here, the car detailing, correct?
2: Three
1: car detailing. Yes. Okay, first of three on the car detailing front here. Let's see who's getting the first package.
2: Lisa Jarvis.
1: Congrats, Lisa. And let me tell you, I had those folks detail my car. They do a great job. So you're going to have a nice ride. Okay, number two on the car detailing.
2: Joel.
1: Oh, good job, Joel. You're going to have a nice spick and span automobile. All right, three of three for the car detailing. Emily is in the dryer grabbing another piece of paper here.
2: Evelyn.
1: All right, there we go. Getting the dryer pulling out for all of those car detailing packages. Okay, now we are going to give away some golf. This is cool. I've been watching people golf all day. Okay, who is getting some golf, Emily?
2: Yeah, we got four 18-hole rounds at Mountain View going to Lee Drummond.
1: Oh, congratulations, Lee, getting some golf. Courtesy of your pals at the Brick. Okay, the tent sale is going on. You have until tomorrow. That's when it ends. 11 to 4 is your hours tomorrow, right? And then until 6 o'clock tonight, and they're giving me the look. I think they're tired of my shenanigans, so I better get out of here. Patrick Viss, live on location at the Brick for a couple more minutes for today's best music. 96.1 The Rush. And remember, nobody beats the Brick.
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3: 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And today on this show, Ryan Littrell from the Backstreet Boys fills us in on their latest single, and we get a sneak peek at the next album from the Jonas Brothers, plus so many iHeartRadio Music Festival performers doing some real damage on the chart, like Benson Boone and Zara Larsson. Let's go. Why wait? Number 40. 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
5: If you heard hundreds of motorcycles rumbling this summer, you know riders were raising awareness and funds in the fight against prostate cancer. The work remains as critical as ever. If you're a man over 40, get an annual simple PSA blood test. 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
1: 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Somebody that I used to know, AT40 Extra.

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That's our fastest rising hit, climbing 9 spots to 31. Still, Karol G and Bruno Mars. We're a week out from the MTV VMAs and Raise Up for 2. Her track, Where Is My Husband, nominated for Song of the Year, and the video for this one is in the running for Best Visual Effects. 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

She'll be all right. 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
8: 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It's my jam. Thank you.
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0: We are inside the top 30. And it's tough to think of Olivia Dean as anything but a lead singer. But she got her start in the music industry nearly a decade ago as a backing vocalist. She was part of the group Rudimental, and Olivia admitted that she had no idea what she was doing and felt like she was along just for the ride. So she threw herself into songwriting. And eventually she learned how to do it all, from crafting melodies to writing lyrics and performing songs like this at 27, A Couple Minutes.

Huntrix 26 Golden. We're inside the top 30. And Malcolm Todd recently scored his first hit on the countdown with his single Earrings, but he's getting plenty of advice and support from other artists, his sister, Audrey Hulbert. He said they've always been close, but as their music careers have both taken off over the last year, they've formed an even stronger support system. And it's a good thing to have because his song is on the rise. Earrings up 5 to 20.

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0: 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That was back in 1999. That new one next.
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0: We are just a few away from the top 20. Chapel Roan has been hard at work on her next album and hasn't played many live shows in 2026, but a recent shift could mean that more concerts are coming sooner than we thought. We'll fill you in after 23. The Game of Love, Michelle Branch, and New Radicals.

0: Love, Michelle Branch, and New Radicals 23. Chapel Roan has only played a few times this year with some festival appearances in February and May, but fans came out in full force when she took the stage at Olivia Rodrigo's Daisy Chainfields event a couple weeks ago. The day after the show, she posted online and wrote, "It felt so good to perform again. I didn't realize how much I missed it," which has fans hoping that more live shows are in the works for later this year. Nothing has been announced yet, but we'll keep you posted on how you can see Chapel live.
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